0: He is the fountain from which all else flows. He's the root out of which all else grows. And if you didn't come here to hear about Jesus, if you came here with an entertainment philosophy and a nightclub mentality, you've come to the wrong place. Because all I come to talk about this morning is a man from Galilee. He was rich, but for my sake he became poor. He was wounded. I wish I had a witness for my transgression. He was bruised for my iniquities. The chastisement of my peace was upon him. All we like sheep have gone astray. But God has laid on him the iniquity of us all. He was born in Bethlehem.
1: Yes.
0: He was brought up in Nazareth.
1: Yes.
0: Healed the sick. Gave sight to the blind. Made the lame to walk. Made the dumb to speak. He healed a woman with an issue of blood by just a touch of his cloak.